This is a song about a man from Liverpool who died many years ago. He is a busker. He ran a sideshow, and he only got whiskey on a Sunday. If you're wondering what this is, it's a thing for people who didn't learn the guitar in the School of Music.

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I found connections between people.

0: holiday season.
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2: 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I'm tired of the fake shit. Fuck these hoes. This

Nature deals not in smooth continuous. The computer has been told to continue drawing these lines, but changing the direction. Now I'm going to generate a fractal before your very eyes. In fractals, I'd like to show you how she does this. Every so often and at different distances. Now that's a very simple set of instructions. But look what happens after they've been carried out for, say, 10 generations.

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1: What you gonna play now?
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1: Yeah.

feel it now? Do you feel it? Do you feel it? Do you feel it? Do you feel it? Do you feel it? Put your hands together.

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1: Yeah.
0: Yo, check this out. This is Flavor Flav, and you listening to C. Yo, check 1-2. This is Flavor Flav, Public Enemy. You listening to K.
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0: Yo, check 1-2. This is Flavor Flav, Public Enemy. And you listening to CKUT and the place to be from the bottom to the TOP.
1: Yeah, perfect, man. Thanks a lot, man. Keep doing that, real heads. Keep listening.